Bay Park. Out of Carol and the crew of Bay Park, ready for the weekend. It's going to be such a great weekend out of Bay Park. And, of course, Cruise for the Cause, the big car show. All the details on that on the Magic 92.5 app. I should mention it's free, it's all ages, and it's Sunday. Gates open at 10 o'clock.

I always thought that Regina sounded a little bit like Madonna. She could do like a stand-in for Madonna. Maybe the Madonna Timu version. Yeah, the Timu version of Madonna. Her name is Regina, and you're my baby love.

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Talk about totally awesome 80s music. It'll be a totally awesome night. Saturday, October 24th, Front Wave Arena. Stevie V, The Cover Girls, Trinidad, Johnny O'Noel, Seduction, Nice and Wild, Lisette Melendez. This is Noel.

0: Can you feel the beat of San Diego Magic 92.5? Yes, you can. Totally awesome 80s weekend, commercial free this hour, nonstop. We'll take a look at traffic and stay in the mix.
1: Really tough traffic coming into town on the southbound 5. It's just past San Clemente and then solid to Oceanside. South 5 also heavy from Genesee to SeaWorld and then off and on to downtown. Very heavy traffic into downtown, South 163 from Balboa Avenue. And South 805 heavy, in part from earlier crashes, Sereno Valley to the 15th. East 8, you still have some slowing through Mission Valley. It picks up after that. North 15, heavy through Rancho Bernardo. A girl in Kenya dreams of becoming a doctor. An elder in Guatemala dreams of being part of a community. Reach out and change their world, and it will change your own. Unbound.org. I'm Tori Peck with traffic on Magic 92.5.

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preparing for the big day. It's going to be a gorgeous Sunday morning / afternoon at Otay Ranch Town Center. Javier the X-Man's 24th annual Cruise for the Cause, and the countdown is on. Gates open at 10 o'clock. It's free for the whole family. We'll see you Sunday.

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Just make a TikTok video and break dance. And then my head is like, nah, probably shouldn't do that. You're going to get hurt. 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

0: Did you break dance? 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Did you do any moves at all? Did you do the windmill, the caterpillar, anything? Because I didn't. I thought about it, but I didn't. I can't injure myself. Got to make an appearance this weekend out at Javier the X-Men's 24th annual Cruise for the Cause car show. Look, I've got all the details. If you've been to Cruise for the Cause car show, you know how amazing it is. If you've never been, this is the year you absolutely have to go. You owe it to yourself. Bring the whole family. It's going to be Sunday. It's going to be sunny. Gates open at 10 a.m. We're going to roll 10 a.m. to 3 p.m. Admission is free, and it is all ages. So bring everybody. Call up everybody. Call up your cousins you haven't spoken to forever. Bring them. Meet them. Just show up. 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And remember, it all benefits the Emilio Nares Foundation, helping kids with cancer get to their treatments. 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We'll see you Sunday. 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
11: New crash eastbound 52 at the 15 in middle lanes. Motorcycle involved. They're calling for medics for this. It's backed up from the 163. Then it's off and on over the summit. South 163 heavy, Balboa Avenue into Balboa Park. South 805, it's off and on Sereno Valley into Mission Valley. And South 5, La Jolla, off and on to downtown. South 5, the tough stuff is coming into town. It's just past San Clemente, solid to Oceanside. 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I'm Tori Peck with traffic on Magic 92.5.

0: Shout out to Tanya in San Ysidro. They're blasting a totally awesome 80s weekend in San Ysidro on Magic 92.5. And hey, Siri, can you give me directions to Funky Town?
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15: 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And that's where they derived that from. And plus, we were, at that time, the name of the group was called the Kinsmen Dazz. Named after Kinsman Street in Cleveland, Ohio, which where the band is from. And when we got to Motown, Motown decided that they wanted the name to be shorter, so it became Dazz for Dazzle, because we dazzle our people and when we're on stage.
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17: On the 52 East, right at the 15, got a new accident scooting over to the right shoulder. And if you're heading down the coast into Oceanside, your 5 southbound has you on and off the brakes, starting right around Bassalone down to the 78. For victims of drunken drug driving, your grief is unique, but you are not alone. 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I'm Jenny Harmon with traffic on Magic 92.5. 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

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And yes, you will see me wearing an N95 mask at the Freestyle Explosion. 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
10: 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Government of Mexico. At the Chamber of Deputies, we approved reforms to protect copyright against the advance of artificial intelligence. No one may use a voice, an image, or performance generated with artificial intelligence without consent or fair compensation. Voice actors will have more protection against unauthorized use of their work. Also, clear rules are established to prevent the supplementation of voices and images using AI. Chamber of Deputies, 66th Legislature, Sovereignty and Social Justice.
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13: Still a slow ride if you're heading down the coast into Oceanside on that 5 southbound. You're going to see delays starting right around Bassillon. You'll stay on those brakes down to the 78. On the 5 south at the 78, they're clearing a stall from the lanes. Also on the 163 north at Friars, looks like we got a stall block in the right lane. A girl in Kenya dreams of becoming a doctor. 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

A Little Anita will definitely set this party off right. Totally awesome 80s weekend magic 92.5. A little taste of what you'll hear tonight inside the Magic 92.5 Quiet Storm. Those 80s slow jams. We got Luther on tap tonight. Ready for the World. Classic Heat Sweat. How about some New Edition? It all goes down tonight. A totally awesome 80s edition of the Quiet Storm with Kelly Cole. 8 to midnight, Magic 92.5 tonight.

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5: 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Independent productions and works in indigenous languages will be promoted. 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

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Yes, it's going to be hot. Yes, there's going to be cars and music. And yes, there will be Summer Girls. 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
6: 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I look at them like, you know, people who are appreciating my music, and I'm a songwriter, and a lot of people don't realize that, but my true fans do, so they usually want to talk about the songs. I'm pretty accessible when it comes to people. As long as people aren't being obnoxious, they can have an autograph, they can have a picture, whatever. It's not that deep to me. It's like, this is part of my job.
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Looking forward to seeing you Sunday in Javier the X-Man's 24th annual Cruise for the Cause. And Kelly Cole will see you next. The doctor is in. The Magic 92.5 Quiet Storm drops next. Woo!

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Kelly Cole taking you back to a time when a song on the radio could change the mood of an entire night. 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
13: 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And then, of course, you know, they listen to the music. 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
21: This Sunday, we're celebrating on the National Hour, commemorating 89 years of accompanying Mexico. We'll talk about the importance of preserving our native languages. Also, we'll travel through history to get to know the foundation of Mexico, Tenochtitlan. We'll talk about the International Afro-Descendant Women's Day and about how hepatitis can be detected with an easy blood test. Leos and Cha will be waiting this Sunday night at 10. This is a production of the RTC of the Secretary of Government, Government of Mexico.
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DeBarge is what Maria and Anthony liked in the 80s, and it still makes them both feel totally awesome in the quiet storm on the beat of San Diego, Magic 92.5.

0: Rocking tonight with the 80s classic slow jams and love songs in the Quiet Storm edition of our totally awesome 80s weekend on the beat of San Diego. Magic 92.5. Freddie was always ready to get those windows steamed up at the drive-in where Bruce Willis and Die Hard put the O-O-O in Christmas. If you know the line, you know what I mean. Kelly Cole with some meaningful messages coming in on the love lines.
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12: 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And when we got to Motown, Motown decided that they wanted the name to be shorter, so it became Dazz for Dazzle, because we dazzle our people and when we're on stage.
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is one of his top three favorites of all time that he wrote. 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

0: GQ in the Quiet Storm this totally awesome 80s weekend on the beat of San Diego Magic 92.5. And that's for all our friends that will come and park their ride at the Otay Ranch Town Center Chula Vista for Hobby of the X-Men's 24th annual cruise for the cause. It's this Sunday, and it is the most awesome free family fun and community event of the year, which benefits the Emilio Nadas Foundation, which gets kids with cancer rides to their treatments. It's 10 to 3 this Sunday. All the details, including the main stage lineup of boxing demos, live music, mariachis, DJs, and more, is available right there at magic925.com. Kelly Cole with the coolest way to fight the heat. 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And Ray is hoping to spark a new flame with his Eve by popping the cork with vintage champagne in the Quiet Storm. 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
18: 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We rebuilt electrical networks, water systems, drainage systems, and tourism infrastructure. 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It is very important to have a refrigerator and a stove. The truth is, it was worth it. They carried out a monumental project. Acapulco, transformation in progress, Government of Mexico. This program is public and independent of any political party. Its use for purposes other than social development is prohibited.
19: Cinema is culture, identity, and memory. That is why the Senate of the Republic approved the new federal law on cinema and audiovisual arts, which recognizes cinema as a cultural right. With this, the exhibition of national films will be expanded. Independent productions and works in indigenous languages will be promoted. Tax incentives will be established for works made in the country, and dubbing actors and actresses will be protected against the use of artificial intelligence. 66th Legislature, Senate of the Republic.
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Jermaine Jackson reminding us of how to do what you do 80s style in the quiet storm. 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

0: Stevie Wonder and a perfect track from his Hotter Than July release. This Quiet Storm edition of our totally awesome 80s weekend. On the beat of San Diego, Magic 92.5. And more totally awesome news from Stevie. He will give us his first new release in 22 years, titled Through the Eyes of Wonder. Coming out next year. Kelly Cole with more newsworthy messages coming in on the Love Lines.
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0: Madonna in the Quiet Storm, this totally awesome 80s weekend on the beat of San Diego. Magic 92.5. Did you see that 1985 movie, Vision Quest? Yeah, that was featured in it. And it was about a high school wrestler who didn't just wrestle on the mat, if you know what I mean. If there's an 80s slow jam or love song that means a lot to you or someone you love, let me know. 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Stevie B, the Cover Girls, Trinneer, Johnny O, Noel, Seduction, Nice and Wild, and Lizette Melendez will all be there. 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

Coming this Sunday, you can find out how many hundreds of ways there are to rev your engines at Javier the X-Man's 24th annual cruise for the cause. 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

0: There were lots of dynamic 80s collaborations, including Diana Ross and Lionel Richie, Aretha Franklin and George Michael, but nothing as dynamic as Rick James and Tina Marie, Fire and Desire. Another reason the 80s were totally awesome, and we are celebrating the slow jams and love songs in the quiet storm tonight. On the beat of San Diego, Magic 92.5, Kelly Cole adding more dynamics with the messages coming in on the love lines.
1: Yeah, this is Chris. I'd like to give my wife, Crystal, a good night kiss. I love you, baby.
2: Hi, I'm Shereen Kimo. Love of my life, Kimo. Baby, I love you. And you're the only one I want. And I always think of you. You're always on my mind.
0: Cherie is yearning for her Kimo's love tonight in the quiet storm. 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
9: 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But we wanted I Want to Fix You Up, the track. We loved the track. It was awesome. It was right up our alley with the whole hip-hop doo-wop sound. And Christopher Williams turned that one down. So I bet he kicked himself later for that one. We were happy to get that track.
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4: 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Also, clear rules are established to prevent the supplementation of voices and images using AI. Chamber of Deputies, 66th Legislature, Sovereignty and Social Justice.
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My mama knew what we used to do in the 80s. Good times. Patti LaBelle bringing back some fond memories in the quiet storm tonight. This totally awesome 80s weekend on the beat of San Diego. 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

Smokey Robinson in the Quiet Storm edition of this totally awesome 80s weekend on the beat of San Diego. Magic 92.5 and a little primer for the king of cruise in San Diego style. I'm here, the X-Man, and his 24th annual cruise to the cause. It's this Sunday at the Otay Ranch Town Center from 10 to 3, and it is the place to be. 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
19: Cinema is culture, identity, and memory. That is why the Senate of the Republic approved the new federal law on cinema and audiovisual arts, which recognizes cinema as a cultural right. With this, the exhibition of national films will be expanded. Independent productions and works in indigenous languages will be promoted. Tax incentives will be established for works made in the country, and dubbing actors and actresses will be protected against the use of artificial intelligence. 66th Legislature, Senate of the Republic. Did you hear at ODAM, one of the languages spoken from Durango, that along the Pirarica, Nahuatlatoli, Raramuri, and Inayeriare, part of the language diversity that this state recognizes and protects? Come to the Indigenous National Languages Fair based in Durango, a space that celebrates the voices, the memory, and the cultural richness of Mexico. From August 13th to the 16th, FLIN 2026, Voices of Resistance and Identity. 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

0: Marilyn and Rick celebrating 50 years of slow jamming since their first date in the Quiet Storm. 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
13: Yeah, that's a great tune.
12: 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It's a vocoder. It's called a vocoder. So go to your local music store and pick up a vocoder. 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
13: That was a big song for us, and it was from the Raise album.
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4: The water that reaches your home originates in ecosystems such as the water forest, which connects Mexico City, the state of Mexico, and Morelos, and supplies millions of people. However, illegal logging and land use put it at risk. That is why Profepa carries out operations, shuts down illegal sawmills, and files criminal complaints to protect the water forest. And we will continue, because we are the water forest. Federal Attorney for Environmental Protection, Government of Mexico.
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12: Real fans, diehard fans, they usually get emotional and talk about songs and stuff like that because that's how I have a really great relationship with my fans. It's different than most artists, you know, because I don't look at them like, oh, who are these weird people following me around? I look at them like, you know, people who are appreciating my music, and I'm a songwriter, and a lot of people don't realize that, but my true fans do, so they usually want to talk about the songs. I'm pretty accessible when it comes to people. As long as people aren't being obnoxious, they can have an autograph, they can have a picture, whatever. It's not that deep to me. It's like,

0: 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Remember when Dirty Dancing ruled the box office?
1: Nobody puts baby in the corner.
0: Johnny Depp and Holly Robinson starred in 21 Jump Street. And Salt-N-Pepa told you to push it. The year 1987. 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
3: The song End of the Road, that was done in the year of 1992. We did this and on one of our days off, we flew to Philadelphia. And, we met up with L.A. Reid, Babyface, and Daryl Simmons. It only took a couple hours because that's all the time we had anyway. So we did the record, dropped it about 3, maybe 4 hours at the very most, and then went back out on tour. And next thing we know, it blew up.
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2: 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We did this and on one of our days off, we flew to Philadelphia. 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Reid, Babyface, and Daryl Simmons. Only took a couple hours because that's all the time we had anyway. So we did the record, dropped it about 3, maybe 4 hours at the very most, and then went back out on tour. And next thing we know, it blew up.
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Cali, Cali, I'm going back to Cali. I don't think so. I'm going back to Cali, Cali, Cali, I'm going back to Cali. 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
1: So, okay, I want to ask you guys what you think about this, and your answer, just your first answer that you comes to your head.
2: Okay.
1: I'll do Jason first. Is your thumb a finger?
3: Yes.
1: Answer, yes.
3: Yeah.
1: Christy, is your thumb a finger?
4: Yeah.
1: Tori, is your thumb a finger?
4: Yes.
1: Okay. And it's not painful. It's okay.
4: No, but I think it's a trick. I think it's a trick question.
1: There's no trick question to it. It's just I don't think the thumb is a finger. It has, for one thing, look at this. There's three things here, right? Three, one, two, three, and your thumb only has two bends. Right? Am I right on
4: so
1: that?
4: What you're saying is a thumb is a thumb.
1: Thumb is a thumb, and a finger's are fingers.
4: Well, you know what's interesting is that your thumb can be a finger. But the rest of your fingers can't be a thumb.
5: Whoa, whoa. Wow. Mind blown. Whoa, yeah, try that on, Jagger.
1: Uh-huh. I'm not even sure what that means. That's so deep. I'm not even sure.
4: It's not even deep.
1: Okay, let me throw another one at
4: you. It's true.
1: Are ears part of your face?
4: No, they're part of your head.
1: Part of your head?
5: Right, I agree.
1: Part of your head. Jason,
3: yeah,
1: part of your face?
3: No.
1: Wait, I can't hear. Oh, there we go. Why can't I hear? Because his mic's not out there.
3: Can you hear me?
1: Yeah.
3: Okay. No.
1: Nope.
3: It's not part of your face.
1: If you were to ask most people, are ears part of your face? Most would say yes.
3: Whoa.
4: No, they're not.
1: Yeah.
5: Oh, well, they'd be wrong.
1: Only 27% people say it's not part of your face. Okay, let me throw one more at you.
5: Okay.
1: Is your shoulder part of your arm?
4: Yes.
3: No.
1: This is the only one I don't agree with.
4: Well, if you didn't have your shoulder, you couldn't have your arm. So there.
1: Christy, to the rescue.
0: Magic 92.5 traffic.
4: So there it is, part of your arm.
1: Most people
4: you
1: say...
4: You don't think so, Jason?
3: No. I don't know. I kind of like get the... It's like the neck vibe.
1: Yes, the neck. The neck's the not part like of the neck, arm.
3: Yeah.
1: So at some point... So at some point, you got to stop the neck.
3: Yeah.
1: To get to the arm part. And that's the shoulder. So the shoulder is not part of your
5: What
1: arm.
5: About the collarbone area?
1: Oh, shoulder. Yeah. I don't know.
4: What about that's your chest. Clavicle?
3: I don't even know where your clavicle is.
1: Oh, Christy, what is in your coffee today?
4: Man. I know the anatomy. I'm somewhat informed.
1: Yeah, you are.
0: This is the best of Jagger and Christy. Weekend.

There's not a problem that I can't fix, cause I can do it in the mix. And if your man gives you trouble just to move out on the double, and you don't let it trouble your brain, cause away goes trouble down the drain. Said away goes trouble down the drain.

0: This War of the Roses, get on the website at magic925.com. You think something's going on, we'll get to the bottom of it. This morning, we have Nancy on. Hi, Nancy.
1: Hi, how are you?
0: Good. So, Nancy, you are married, and you're having some problem with your husband and someone at work?
1: Yeah, I've been married for 2 years now.
2: Okay.
1: And a couple of months back, my husband, they hired this new receptionist at his work.
0: Mm-hmm.
1: And she's just the biggest looking bimbo in the world. She's got these huge, like, over lip gloss collagen lips.
0: So you really like her, don't you, Nancy?
1: Yeah, right. Lots.
2: Now, what's your husband's name?
1: Jerry.
2: Okay, and has he actually done anything suspicious to make you think there might be something going on?
1: It seems like since she's been there, he's been coming home late more often. And, you know, I know that at Christmas time, he gave her this really nice bonus.
0: Wow.
1: Yeah. And then I found out from one of the girls that works there that for Valentine's Day, he invited her out to lunch.
0: No.
1: Yeah.
2: Hmm.
0: Wow. Did he tell you that he was having lunch with her on Valentine's Day?
1: No. You know, because, you know, I don't know what he's thinking. But, you know, one of the girls just kind of like accidentally spill the beans, and of course I'm keeping all this in my head, so yeah, now I'm kind of not very happy about it.
0: All right, well, let's get Jerry on the line. Let's offer him a dozen romantic roses, and we hope that Jerry sends them to his wife, Nancy.
3: Hello, this is Jerry.
4: How's it going, Jerry? My name is Rico, and I work at a brand new flower shop that we just opened up here in San Marcos called Sassy Stems. And the reason for the call is because we're currently running a free promotion where we would like to offer you a dozen free romantic red roses that you can send to anyone you'd like here in San Diego County. Basically, all we ask for in return is to just spread the word about our flower shop to your friends and family.
3: It's completely free.
4: Yep, it's completely free. We don't need any of your personal information, no credit card, nothing like that.
3: What do you need?
4: All I'm going to need from you is just the name of who you'd like to send these flowers to, and then there will be room for a message. So if you want to give me the name, I can get these shipped out later today.
3: Okay. I'm going to have them sent here, but could have them delivered to Priscilla.
4: Okay, perfect, for Priscilla. And how about that message?
3: Okay. Just say to Priscilla from Guess Who.
0: Well, isn't that cute?
2: Guess who?
0: Hey, Jerry, it's Jagger and Christy at Magic 92.5. There's a thing called War of the Roses, and Nancy's on the other line.
1: Jerry, how could you do that? How could you lie to me about this girl? I've asked you so many times to fire her, and you swear that there's nothing going on.
3: What the What are you...
1: I can't believe
3: you. I'm sorry.
1: You.
3: What's happening right now?
1: I cannot believe, after everything that we've been through, that you would
3: Nancy, what the hell are you talking about? What everything we've been through?
0: Well, Jerry, we just wanted to know if we offered you a dozen romantic roses, if you would send them to your lovely wife of 2.5 years or your receptionist.
1: I've asked you so many times if there was anything going on. You don't know that I'm keeping
3: tabs on
1: you.
3: There's nothing going on.
1: Right. Why'd you take her to lunch for Valentine's Day then, huh?
3: I go out to lunch.
1: Uh-huh.
3: I go out to lunch with somebody every day.
1: Right. And so it just happened to be her on Valentine's Day. Do you know how stupid that makes me look or feel? You know, and then at Christmas, I know you padded her bonus. I mean, you don't
3: yeah,
1: think that
3: I gave her a bonus
1: because
3: she's a good receptionist. I gave her a bonus just like I just gave her flowers because she's a good receptionist. She works really hard. And,
1: right, because
3: you know.
1: It's such a hard job. You know what? I want you to fire her. I want you to fire her, and I'm hiring your next receptionist.
3: I can't just fire her because you want me to fire her, okay?
1: I have to
3: fire her based on how she's doing at work, and she's doing a fine job.
1: Oh, I'm so glad that you have such high standards for your work ethic.
0: Well, now, come on, Jerry, your wife. This is your wife, and she thinks it's best that you get rid of her because she's driving a wedge between you two. Are you going to listen to your wife?
3: How is she driving a wedge between us?
0: Well, because
3: Nancy,
0: she...
3: I,
1: Jerry, you're been coming home late. I mean, you're not acting like yourself. I mean, I can't believe that you would put us on the line for this stupid receptionist.
3: I can't believe you're threatened because she's good looking.
1: Year. Why do you have to keep this one?
3: You're threatened because I have a good looking receptionist.
1: She's not good looking. She's not good looking. She's a bimbo, is what she is.
3: She's, you know, just because I have a good looking receptionist doesn't mean that I'm f***ing her.
0: Oh.
1: Well, I'd worry if you had a good-looking receptionist, but you don't.
0: Oh, okay. Well, okay, I'm glad we got that all cleared up. But, you know, Jerry, really, how come you send her the roses?
3: She's had a really hard time lately.
2: I had $5 for every time I heard that.
1: Good Lord, you're such an idiot.
0: All right, Jerry, we're going to let you go for now, and you can call Nancy later, and you guys can maybe work this out a little bit, okay? All right, Jerry, goodbye.
3: Yeah.
0: Nancy, I don't know. I mean, I wish he would have sent you the roses, but I can't really tell if there's really anything really, really going on, though.
2: Well, the one thing I think we can get is that, you know, he didn't send you the flowers, and that's disturbing.
0: Yeah.
1: Very disturbing, yeah. Yeah, I mean, he's going to fire her. I will make sure.
0: All right. Well, Nancy, good luck to you guys, okay? I hope it works out.
1: Thank you.
2: Good luck.
0: All right, bye-bye.
1: Bye.
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1: Rhymes like ours could never be stopped. 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See, the J is for just, the other for jamming. 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
1: Today is National Eat What You Want Day.
2: Okay.
1: And wouldn't that be great if we could all just do that? So I'm going to give you a list of things. I'm going to either eat this or that, all right? And you guys tell me which would you rather have on National All You Eat Day if you could only eat one of them. Would you, and calories don't count, so it's just what you want to eat. Would you rather have a sandwich or a burger? Christy. Sandwich or a burger?
2: Today I might go burger.
1: Really? Burger today? Okay. All right. Jason, what do you got?
3: I'm going burger. Burger?
1: Yeah. Tori, what do you got? You're going to go burger all the way?
4: Yeah.
1: Burger all the way.
4: All right. What about you?
1: I would say burger. Sandwiches are okay, but they don't...
3: I have burger. Be in the mood for
1: a mood. You got to be in the mood for sandwiches.
2: I do love sandwiches, though.
1: Yeah, most folks
4: too.
1: Picks the burger. Would you rather have pizza or french fries, Jason?
3: Pizza. Pizza, easy.
1: Yeah.
2: I'm going to have to go french fries with cheese. Pizza.
1: This is kind of hard. Well, wait, hold on.
2: If I'm gonna eat anything I want on Eat Anything You Want Day, I want my french fries with melted cheese on top.
1: I'm gonna change it. Wow. Cheese fries or pizza? Tori, what do you have? Cheese fries or pizza?
4: Oh man. Well, see, I was gonna say fries, but if I had to, I'm not a big cheese fry fan, so then I'd have to go pizza.
1: Pizza, all right.
4: This is hard.
1: See, now that we changed it to cheese fries, I'm going to cheese fries.
2: Well, I just changed mine to cheese fries.
1: Then I am too now because it sounds good.
4: Christy, change the rules.
2: Yeah, he knows I'll make it.
1: By the way, most people said pizza.
2: They did. Okay.
1: Would you rather have, this is kind of a hard one, waffles or pancakes?
4: Easy.
1: Jason, what do you want? Waffles or pancakes?
3: Pancakes.
1: All right.
3: Not a big breakfast guy.
2: Tori? No.
4: Waffles.
1: Waffles?
4: All the way.
2: I'm definitely waffles. Pancakes are too heavy. Yes. They make my stomach hurt.
4: Yeah, same.
1: Did you say pancakes, Jason?
3: I did say pancakes.
1: I think I'd have to go waffles, too.
3: Wow.
1: I like the way the butter and the syrup go in those little square holes.
2: It seems like a lighter batter.
1: Yeah.
4: So good.
1: Would you rather have a piece of cake or a cupcake? Jason.
2: What kind of cake? Look,
3: aren't they like the same? One's just smaller.
1: Well, what would you rather have then?
3: A cupcake?
1: Cupcake. All right. Okay. Tori? Tori's saying this to heart.
4: I'm really serious about my food. Okay. Well, if I can have the corner, I would like a cake, please.
1: Oh, okay. I see. So if you get the corner, you want to go cake. Okay.
4: Yes,
1: I got
4: please.
1: It. All right. Christy, cake or cupcake?
2: And can I pick what kind of cake?
1: Yes, you can.
2: Okay.
1: Why not?
3: Add cheese.
1: Sure. Yeah. Sure. Whatever you want. Let me change it to something else.
2: Well, I like cake, but I'm not a big frosting person.
1: Oh, okay.
4: Ooh, I'm opposite.
2: Yeah, so I would probably want a middle piece of a chocolate cake.
4: See, this is why Christy and I are friends, because she can eat the cake and I'll eat the icing.
2: That's right.
1: And you want,
4: it's a beautiful friendship.
1: Who wanted the edge? Who wanted the edge?
2: Me. She did.
1: Okay, and so she wants the middle.
2: Yeah.
4: In the middle.
1: Yeah,
4: see?
2: All works out well.
1: That's all perfect. All right, got one more for you. Would you rather have, this is a weird one, broccoli or cauliflower?
4: Oh, God.
3: Broccoli.
1: Jason, you say broccoli?
3: That I'll add cheese to. Broccoli and cheese.
2: Oh, yeah.
4: Can I add cheese to it?
3: Yeah.
4: Can I roast it and shave some Parmesan?
2: That's a perfect way to eat it.
1: White chocolate to it? Can I do that?
2: I'm going to go cauliflower, which I wouldn't have like prior to 3 months ago.
1: Yeah.
2: But I am now because I learned how to make a new way of cauliflower.
1: So funny you said that, because same thing for me, cauliflower, only because of the SDFatLoss.com, we had a lot of cauliflower.
2: They have this recipe with spices, and then you roast it, you bake it, and it's pretty much like eating french fries.
4: Yeah, because it makes it sweet a little bit, right?
1: So good.
4: When you roast it.
1: Most folks pick broccoli, just so you know.
0: I pick
4: traffic.
2: Well, you know what? I ate what I wanted yesterday, and that was shrimp.
1: Shrimp.
4: Ooh, I love shrimp.
2: I made myself some ginger shrimp.
1: Boy, the ginger smells good.
4: Ooh, yeah. Love it.
1: Christy goes, "You want some?" And I go, "It looks like you don't have enough. I'll wait till the next time you make shrimp."
4: Oh, darn. You don't like shrimp?
1: No, it's stinky. I don't like it.
4: What?
3: I'm stinky. With you on that.
4: Hey, shrimp is...
1: No, it's not.
3: I don't like seafood.
1: I don't like seafood.
3: No. I know.
1: So listen, every morning we drive by an Outback Steakhouse. Okay, and if we're gonna eat anything you want, and it doesn't matter, the blooming onion.
3: Give me a blooming.
4: Oh yeah.
1: Can I tell you? I just looked it up because I had to. The Bloomin' Onion, one order, a serving. I'm going to say it because it doesn't seem right. 1,950 calories for one Bloomin' Onion. It's got 155 grams of fat.
4: Oh, God, man. That's almost 2 days worth of calories.
1: Yeah,
4: fat.
1: Man, is it good.
2: I mean, you got to get eight people eating that thing.
1: So good.
4: Yeah, maybe.
1: So good. I think I'm stopping on the way home.
3: No, I better not.
1: Better not.
0: This is the best of Jagger and Christy. Weekend.

0: Oh, hey, Sarah. Did you hear my daughter Katie got Camper of the Week?
1: That's a big deal.
2: We got a big deal, too. Right, Mom?
1: Honey, shh.
3: What's that?
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1: You've heard about life hacks, right? They're always kind of interesting. Mm-hmm. Have you heard about unethical life hacks? These are even better. Well, they're not really better. They're worse. Do these at your own speed. Unethical hack. If the person in front of you on an airplane puts their seat back the whole way, just open your vent full blast and blow it on their head.
2: Well, I think it's okay. I don't know. Maybe I'm the only one because I put my seat back. But if they didn't want you to put your seat back, they wouldn't make it go back.
3: It's tough for people like me.
2: Six,
1: I don't mind it. I don't mind it.
3: Really?
1: I don't mind it. I mean,
2: I have long legs too, so.
3: Yeah, that's true.
2: You know, you need to put the seat back.
1: Find a 2-for-1 deal at a restaurant. Okay, so you find a 2-for-1 deal at a restaurant. Uh-huh. Offer to take orders and go pick up lunch for your coworkers and then charge them full price.
3: Ooh, I like that.
1: Unethical life hack.
3: I like that one.
1: Like that one?
2: I wouldn't do that.
1: Let's see. Got a new baby? Smell the diaper while your spouse is in the room. If it doesn't smell, lie and say, "Whoa, somebody's got a poopy diaper." Then take your kid to the other room, pretend to change them, and then the next time they do need changing, tell your spouse it's their turn.
3: These are terrible.
1: Unethical. The last one is the worst. Unethical life hack. Are you ready to propose? Jason, maybe think about this when the time comes. When you're ready to propose, go buy a cheap ring at a pawn shop.
2: Don't even go any further.
1: And claim it was your grandmother.
0: Magic 92.5.
1: Ethical life hack.
2: And claim, or the other words you could use there is lie.
1: Lie.
3: I love that one. I love that one.
4: I hope all of this is bad. Jason, you
3: That's
4: do
3: why
4: not
3: I don't
4: like
3: have
4: that.
3: A girlfriend.
1: All right.
2: Well, you know, women do take their diamonds into the shop and have them assessed.
3: Maybe my grandma didn't have real diamonds.
1: Maybe she got real diamonds. Yeah.
3: It's not my grandma's fault.
4: Oh, my gosh.
0: This is the best of Jagger.

0: Roses.
1: It's War of the Roses. 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You think something's going on, we'll get to the bottom of it. This morning, we have Nancy on. Hi, Nancy.
2: Hi, how are you?
1: Good. So, Nancy, you are married, and you're having some problem with your husband and someone at work?
2: Yeah, I've been married for 2 years now.
3: Okay.
2: And a couple of months back, my husband, they hired this new receptionist at his work.
1: Mm-hmm.
2: And she's just the biggest looking bimbo in the world. She's got these huge, like, over lip gloss collagen lips.
1: Right, so you really like her, don't you, Nancy?
2: Yeah,
1: right.
2: Lots.
3: Now, what's your husband's name?
2: Jerry.
3: Okay, and has he actually done anything suspicious to make you think there might be something going on?
2: It seems like since she's been there, he's been coming home late more often. And, you know, I know that at Christmas time, he gave her this really nice bonus.
1: Wow.
2: Yeah. And then I found out from one of the girls that works there that for Valentine's Day, he invited her out to lunch.
1: No.
2: Yeah.
3: Hmm.
1: Wow. Did he tell you that he was having lunch with her on Valentine's Day?
2: No. It's, you know, because, you know, I don't know what he's thinking. But, you know, one of the girls just kind of like accidentally spill the beans, and of course I'm keeping all this in my head, so yeah, now I'm kind of not very happy about it.
1: All right, well, let's get Jerry on the line. Let's offer him a dozen romantic roses, and we hope that Jerry sends them to his wife, Nancy.
4: Hello, this is Jerry.
5: How's it going, Jerry? My name is Rico, and I work at a brand new flower shop that we just opened up here in San Marcos called Sassy Stems. And the reason for the call is because we're currently running a free promotion where we would like to offer you a dozen free romantic red roses that you can send to anyone you'd like here in San Diego County. Basically, all we ask for in return is to just spread the word about our flower shop to your friends and family.
4: It's completely free.
5: Yep, it's completely free. We don't need any of your personal information, no credit card, nothing like that.
4: What do you need?
5: All I'm going to need from you is just the name of who you'd like to send these flowers to, and then there will be room for a message. So if you want to give me the name, I can get these shipped out later today.
4: Okay. I'm going to have them sent here, but could have them delivered to Priscilla.
5: Okay, perfect. For Priscilla. And how about that message?
4: Okay. Just say to Priscilla from Guess Who.
1: Well, isn't that cute?
3: Guess who?
1: Hey, Jerry, it's Jagger and Christy at Magic 92.5. There's a thing called War of the Roses, and Nancy's on the other line.
2: Jerry, how could you do that? How could you lie to me about this girl? I've asked you so many times to fire her, and you swear that there's nothing going on.
4: What the f***? What are you...
2: I'm sorry.
4: What's happening right now?
2: I cannot believe, after everything that we've been through, that you would
4: Nancy, what the hell are you talking about? What everything we've been through?
1: Well, Jerry, we just wanted to know if we offer you a dozen romantic roses, if you would send them to your lovely wife of 2.5 years, or your receptionist.
2: I've asked you so many times if there was anything going on. You don't know that I'm keeping
4: tabs on you, There's nothing going on.
2: Right. Why'd you take her to lunch for Valentine's Day then, huh?
4: I go out to lunch.
2: Uh-huh.
4: I go out to lunch with somebody every day.
2: Right. And so it just happened to be her on Valentine's Day. Do you know how stupid that makes me look or feel? You know, and then at Christmas, I know you padded her bonus. I mean, you don't
4: think
2: that
4: I gave her a bonus
2: because
4: she's a good receptionist. I gave her a bonus just like I just gave her flowers because she's a good receptionist. She works really hard. And,
2: right, because
4: you know,
2: it's such a hard job. You know what? I want you to fire her. I want you to fire her, and I am hiring your next receptionist.
4: I can't just fire her because you want me to fire her, okay? I have to fire her based on how she's doing at work, and she's doing a fine job.
2: Well, I'm so glad that you have such high standards for your work ethic.
1: Well, now, come on, Jerry, your wife. This is your wife, and she thinks it's best that you get rid of her because she's driving a wedge between you two. Are you going to listen to your wife?
4: How is she driving a wedge between us?
1: Well, because
2: Jerry, you're becoming home late. I mean, you're not acting like yourself. I mean, I can't believe that you would put us on the line for this stupid receptionist.
4: I can't believe you're threatened because she's good looking.
2: Why do you have to keep this one?
4: You're threatened because I have a good looking receptionist.
2: She's not good looking. She's not good looking. She's a bimbo, is what she is.
4: She's, you know, just because I have a good looking receptionist doesn't mean that I'm f***ing her.
1: Oh.
2: Well, I worry if you had a good-looking receptionist, but you don't.
1: Oh, okay. Well, okay, I'm glad we got that all cleared up. But, you know, Jerry, really, how come you send her the roses?
4: She's had a really hard time lately.
3: God, if I had $5 for every time I heard that.
2: Good Lord, you're such an idiot.
1: All right, Jerry, we're going to let you go for now, and you can call Nancy later, and you guys can maybe work this out a little bit, okay? All right, Jerry, goodbye.
4: Yeah.
1: Nancy, I don't know. I mean, I wish he would have sent you the roses, but I can't really tell if there's really anything really, really going on, though.
3: Well, the one thing I think we can get is that, you know, he didn't send you the flowers, and that's disturbing.
1: Yeah.
2: Very disturbing, yeah. Yeah, I mean, he's going to fire her. I will make sure.
1: All right. Well, Nancy, good luck to you guys, okay? I hope it works out.
2: Thank you.
3: Good luck.
1: All right, bye-bye.
2: Bye.
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7: 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We tried it even. 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
18: 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We'll tell you why it is important to preserve the native languages of our people. We'll talk about the International Afro-Descendant Women's Day. And don't miss a very important health issue, hepatitis. Laos and Cha will be waiting this Sunday night at 10. This is a production of the RTC C of the Secretary of Government, Government of Mexico.
8: 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We have health tips in observance of International Self-Care Day. We will discuss the prevention of head and neck cancer. We'll share tips for the back-to-school season without overspending. And we'll look at programs and services that can help Mexican families. 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
1: Injured? Demand justice. Demand Jurowitz.

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1: The most annoying thing about you based on your birth order, firstborns, that's me. Mm-hmm. I'm a firstborn. Researchers found that firstborn children tend to have higher IQs. Thank you. Than their younger siblings. Firstborns like to be in charge and are very driven, which often leads them to be highly successful. Firstborns.
2: Okay.
1: This comes at a price, however. Anxiety disorders, compulsive behavior, and trouble getting along with others. Do I have trouble getting along with
2: others? No.
1: Let's see. Any middle child? Oh, that might be Christy. Okay, middle child. Let's see. Middle children are pretty likable. They're easygoing, peacemaking types.
2: Yes, we are.
1: Of course.
2: Mm-hmm.
1: However, they're so eager to please other people, it can be hard to pin down what they really want. Sometimes you just want to shake them and say, I don't care. What do you want?
2: Mm.
1: Yeah.
2: Good point.
1: They have no ability to handle conflict. I find that to be wrong.
2: That's completely wrong. I'm the mediator.
1: You're the mediator. I think the middle kids are always the mediator, aren't they? They're always the in-betweener.
2: I don't think you can say always with any of these things. I mean, it's just different, it depends, with everybody. But yes, I think we're by birthright mediators.
1: Jason, where are you? First, middle, baby?
3: I am the youngest of me and my sister.
1: You're the baby.
3: Yeah.
1: The baby. Okay. The baby of the family. The baby of the family. I can't wait to read this.
3: Here we go.
1: All right, producer Jason, here we go. The baby of the family is not surprisingly the one most likely to act like an actual baby.
3: Yeah. Okay. Pretty accurate, yeah.
1: So far as you go. They're used to getting away with whatever they want while others clean up their messes and lavish attention on them. Psychologist Alan Stewart of the University of Georgia says youngest borns may develop social skills that will get other people to do things for them.
2: Sweet.
1: Thus contributing to their image as charming and popular.
2: I see a little bit of that.
1: Let's see. They tend to take more risk than the first middle or middleborns, believing someone will always be there to break their fall.
3: Yeah. Yeah, pretty spot on. Yeah.
2: But you know what? As the middle, I was the risk taker out of my three sisters.
3: Okay.
2: And Tori's an only child.
1: Now we have the only child. Hello, Tori.
4: Here we go.
1: This is my favorite one.
2: I'm ready.
1: This is my favorite one. All right. If you are an only child, only children are prone to embody the worst qualities of both firstborns and lastborns. With none of those mellow qualities, peace-loving middle child vibes, so to often any of the edges. Since only children never had to share their parents' attention, their rooms, or their toys, whether or not they turn into demanding, entitled little monsters is really up to their parents.
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4: Yeah, that's right.
1: So, wrapping it up, the only child is just a mess. Just a mess. Look at you laughing about it, because you know.
4: Oh, my God.
1: You know what a mess you are.
4: So funny.
1: Right. Oh.
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1: Oh, hey, Sarah. 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
2: That's a big deal.
3: We got a big deal, too. Right, Mom?
2: Honey, shh.
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9: Cinema is culture, identity, and memory. That is why the Senate of the Republic approved the new federal law on cinema and audiovisual arts, which recognizes cinema as a cultural right. With this, the exhibition of national films will be expanded. Independent productions and works in indigenous languages will be promoted. Tax incentives will be established for works made in the country, and dubbing actors and actresses will be protected against the use of artificial intelligence. 66th Legislature, Senate of the Republic.

0: This is the best of Jagger and Christy weekend edition.
1: So, Coachella, second weekend coming up. I know producer Jason, you are going, right?
2: I am, yes.
1: Tori, are you going to Coachella at all?
3: No, I'm not planning on going to Coachella.
1: Well, you know, if I'm not either, but if I was, there's a new fashion trend that I think you and I probably already have been onto for a long time.
3: Yeah?
4: But, oh, does it start with a C?
1: Yeah. Uh-huh. It's called Coastal Cowgirl.
3: Yeah.
1: The Coastal Cowgirl fashion trend that blends the best of beachwear with equestrian-inspired cowgirl clothing has taken Gen Z fashionistas by storm. So we've been doing this forever and ever. Yeah. Amen. And now here Gen Zers are coming along, stealing our style for Coachella.
3: Well, you know, thanks for finally joining in.
1: Yeah. I know. Well, it's kind of a style that's become popular with stars like Kendall Jenner and Pam Anderson, and sporting cowboy boots, cowboy hats, and then Daisy Dukes, and linen look.
4: I was going to say, can you explain what that look is? Mm-hmm. But that's what I was thinking.
1: Yeah, it's kind of like that. It's predicted to be the rage this summer, and of course, you know, starting with Coachella. A New York stylist said this look is here to stay. Well, we can attest to that.
4: I never go anywhere. What do you mean it's here to stay?
1: Well, you know, I guess throughout the country, when people think of cowgirls, they don't necessarily think of cowgirls who live near a beach.
4: This is true.
3: Right.
1: Yeah, so we have that to our advantage. Mm-hmm. But I mean, you know, they're nice, cozy, chic outfits, and you can incorporate pieces into, you know, that you already have into the look.
4: Right, yeah.
1: So you can even do a kind of a bikini cowgirl coastal look if you were so willing.
4: Sure, why not? Why not?
3: I do love a cute, like, spring dress with your cowboy boots.
4: That's the thing.
3: I love that look.
4: Now, this is how long Christy has been pulling this look off. Before I even said hi to her, she was wearing cowboy boots.
1: Uh-huh.
4: And what color
1: were they?
4: They were brown.
3: Oh, you're so cute.
4: They weren't brown?
1: They were black.
4: Black. Well, I'm also colorblind.
3: See?
4: I'm also
3: colorblind. In his defense.
4: And she had overalls on, shorts overalls.
1: It was the 90s.
4: That was but that's the cowboy look you're talking about, right? Yeah, that was it.
1: Yeah.
4: Okay,
1: yeah.
4: So you had me at the boots. Yeah.
1: I mean, you can think like a swimsuit with a beachy cover up and a cowboy hat and cowboy boots.
4: Perfect. Yes.
1: Jason, you're going to see all that at Coachella. I want pictures.
2: All right. Well, Coastal Cowboy is a thing now.
4: Wait a minute.
1: Coastal
2: Cowboy is a thing now, too. Yeah.
4: I want to see Jason and Daisy Dukes and cowboy boots.
0: 92.5 traffic.
1: Well, how are you going to affect that outfit for Coachella? Are you getting a cowboy hat? You want to borrow one at Jagger's?
3: He's not doing any of that.
2: I've had my outfits planned for a couple months now.
1: Oh,
4: so. Okay. I'm telling you.
3: Wait. You've had your outfits planned for a couple months?
4: He didn't say that.
3: He didn't say that.
4: I didn't hear that. I didn't hear anything about that.
3: It's okay. Yeah. Don't listen to him. Just name one outfit.
1: Can you let the guy talk?
2: White and black plaid pants.
1: Uh-huh.
2: And like a breathable black button-up with a hat.
1: That sounds more like golf. Golfish.
4: Are you golfing or going?
2: It does not look like a golf pants. Not like the ones I've worn before. Not those orange.
3: What kind of hat are we wearing?
2: Like a gray polo hat. It's kind of like retro-ish.
4: Yeah.
1: Okay.
3: What?
1: I want pictures.
2: I got some good outfits.
1: Okay.
3: Yeah, you do.
4: Going in style.
2: Look at me.
4: It's you go.
3: Well, pictures. You're going to have to post pictures.
4: Yeah, I can't wait. Sure. I'm really waiting for the Daisy Dukes and the cowboy boots picture.
2: Yeah, that's day three. That's day three.
4: I can't wait. Actually, you know what? If you wore that, nobody would even look at you.
2: No.
3: Yeah. Exactly.
4: They'd be like, exactly. They'd ask you for a light. And that's all.
0: This is the best of Jagger and Christy weekend.

0: Roses.
1: It's War of the Roses. 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You think something's going on, we'll get to the bottom of it. This morning, we have Nancy on. Hi, Nancy.
2: Hi, how are you?
1: Good. So, Nancy, you are married, and you're having some problem with your husband and someone at work?
2: Yeah, I've been married for 2 years now.
3: Okay.
2: And a couple of months back, my husband, they hired this new receptionist at his work.
1: Mm-hmm.
2: And she's just the biggest looking bimbo in the world. She's got these huge, like, over lip gloss collagen lips.
1: Right, so you really like her, don't you, Nancy?
2: Yeah, right. Lots.
3: Now, what's your husband's name?
2: Jerry.
3: Okay, and has he actually done anything suspicious to make you think there might be something going on?
2: It seems like since she's been there, he's been coming home late more often. And, you know, I know that at Christmas time, he gave her this really nice bonus.
1: Wow.
2: Yeah. And then I found out from one of the girls that works there that for Valentine's Day, he invited her out to lunch.
1: No.
2: Yeah.
1: Wow. Did he tell you that he was having lunch with her on Valentine's Day?
2: No. You know, because, you know, I don't know what he's thinking. But, you know, one of the girls just kind of like accidentally spill the beans, and of course I'm keeping all this in my head, so yeah, now I'm kind of not very happy about it.
1: All right, well, let's get Jerry on the line. Let's offer him a dozen romantic roses, and we hope that Jerry sends them to his wife, Nancy.
4: Hello, this is Jerry.
5: How's it going, Jerry? My name is Rico, and I work at a brand new flower shop that we just opened up here in San Marcos called Sassy Stems. And the reason for the call is because we're currently running a free promotion where we would like to offer you a dozen free romantic red roses that you can send to anyone you'd like here in San Diego County. Basically, all we ask for in return is to just spread the word about our flower shop to your friends and family.
4: It's completely free.
5: Yep, it's completely free. We don't need any of your personal information, no credit card, nothing like that.
4: What do you need?
5: All I'm going to need from you is just the name of who you'd like to send these flowers to, and then there will be room for a message. So if you want to give me the name, I can get these shipped out later today.
4: I'm going to have them sent here, but could have them delivered to Priscilla.
5: Okay, perfect, for Priscilla. And how about that message?
4: Okay. Just say to Priscilla from Guess Who.
1: Well, isn't that cute?
3: Guess who?
1: Hey, Jerry, it's Jagger and Christy at Magic 92.5. There's a thing called War of the Roses, and Nancy's on the other line.
2: Jerry, how could you do that? How could you lie to me about this girl? I've asked you so many times to fire her, and you swear that there's nothing going on.
4: What the What are you...
2: I can't believe you.
4: I'm sorry. What's happening right now?
2: I cannot believe, after everything that we've been through, that you would do this.
4: Nancy, what the hell are you talking about? What everything we've been through?
1: Well, Jerry, we just wanted to know if we offered you a dozen romantic roses, if you would send them to your lovely wife of 2.5 years or your receptionist.
2: I've asked you so many times if there was anything going on. You don't know that I'm keeping
4: tabs on
2: Jerry.
4: There's nothing going on. There's nothing going on.
2: Right. Why'd you take her to lunch for Valentine's Day then, huh?
4: I go out to lunch.
2: Uh-huh.
4: I go out to lunch with somebody every day.
2: Right. And so it just happened to be her on Valentine's Day. Do you know how stupid that makes me look or feel? You know, and then at Christmas, I know you padded her bonus. I mean, you don't
4: think
2: that
4: I gave her a bonus
2: because
4: she's a good receptionist. I gave her a bonus just like I just gave her flowers because she's a good receptionist. She works really hard. And,
2: right, because
4: you know,
2: it's such a hard job. You know what? I want you to fire her. I want you to fire her, and I'm hiring your next receptionist.
4: I can't just fire her because you want me to fire her, okay?
2: I have to
4: fire her based on how she's doing at work, and she's doing a fine job.
2: Oh, well, I'm so glad that you have such high standards for your work ethic.
1: Well, now, come on, Jerry, your wife. This is your wife, and she thinks it's best that you get rid of her because she's driving a wedge between you two. Are you going to listen to your wife?
4: How is she driving a... How is she driving a wedge between us?
1: Well,
4: Nancy?
1: Because you...
2: Jerry, you've been coming home late. I mean, you're not acting like yourself. I mean, I can't believe that you would put us on the line for this stupid receptionist.
4: I can't believe you're threatened because she's good looking.
2: Year. Why do you have to keep this one?
4: You're threatened because I have a good looking receptionist. That's
2: she's not
4: so,
2: good looking.
4: That's so
2: she's not good looking. She's a bimbo, is what she is.
4: She's, you know, just because I have a good looking receptionist doesn't mean that I'm f***ing her.
1: Oh.
2: Well, wow. I worry if you had a good-looking receptionist, but you don't.
1: Oh, okay. Well, okay, I'm glad we got that all cleared up. But, you know, Jerry, really, how come you send her the roses?
4: She's had a really hard time lately.
3: I had $5 for every time I heard that.
1: Right.
2: Hey, good Lord, you're such an idiot.
1: All right, Jerry, we're going to let you go for now, and you can call Nancy later, and you guys can maybe work this out a little bit, okay? All right, Jerry, goodbye.
4: Yeah.
1: Nancy, I wish he would have sent you the roses, but I can't really tell if there's really anything really, really going on, though.
3: Well, the one thing I think we can get is that, you know, he didn't send you the flowers, and that's disturbing.
1: Yeah.
2: Very disturbing, yeah. Yeah, I mean, he's going to fire her. I will make sure.
1: All right. Well, Nancy, good luck to you guys, okay? I hope it works out.
2: Thank you.
3: Good luck.
1: All right, bye-bye.
2: Bye.
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1: Casey and JoJo.
2: All my life was written for my daughter. It took me like 4 years to write that song. I had the music down, but the lyrics never came to me because I kept my daughter with me on my lap as I was composing it. And she said, "Daddy, I'm sleepy. So I'm going to bed." And I was like, that's my inspiration. And then she came back. She left for like 30 minutes. And she came back and she said, "Daddy, but I love you and I love you for all my life." And that's when I came up with this.
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1: 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We rebuilt electrical networks, water systems, drainage systems, and tourism infrastructure. With honesty and love for the people, we are delivering results. It is very important to have a refrigerator and a stove. The truth is, it was worth it. They carried out a monumental project. Acapulco, transformation in progress, Government of Mexico. This program is public and independent of any political party. Its use for purposes other than social development is prohibited.
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1: The story yesterday, it's kind of weird. And I wondered what the whole deal was on it. Apparently, police in Philadelphia are looking for thieves who broke into an unmarked truck that was parked in a Walmart parking lot. And it was a big rig.
2: But there was
1: no
2: big rig?
1: Yeah, but it wasn't. There was no markings. That was just a white big rig.
2: I'm definitely afraid of white trucks and vans.
1: It was carrying, by the way, 7.5 million dimes.
2: Dimes?
1: Like a dime.
2: Who uses dimes anymore?
1: $750,000 worth of dimes.
2: Oh my gosh.
1: So the thieves are able to get away with about 2 million of the dimes, which would be worth about $200,000. And some say they may have taken more, but they don't know yet because they got to count all the dimes that are left, I suppose, to see how much they actually took.
2: Were there dimes all over the place?
1: It's weird because there's a police copter takes a video after, you know, they figure out what's going on. And it looks like snow, like, spread out of the back of this semi. Because what the deal was, the dimes were headed from the Philadelphia Mint to Florida. So they're brand new. Shiny.
2: Who still uses dimes? Why are they printing dimes?
1: Also, I don't know. I guess, you know, people used to kind of have change.
2: You do?
1: Yeah, so these were going to go to Florida, and they would spread them through Florida, and people in Florida would have their dimes. Yes, Jason, you look confused.
3: If you're transporting dimes.
2: Dimes? Like, just dimes? Only dimes?
3: Why are you just parking it and leaving it in a Walmart parking
2: overnight.
3: Lot?
1: It was unmarked.
3: I don't care.
2: Somebody knew there were dimes in there.
3: Yeah.
1: That's the thing. It's unclear if the thieves knew what was inside. So according to the U.S. Mint, one dime weighs about 2.3 grams. So meaning the thieves stole more than 10,000 pounds of dimes. How do you carry 10,000 pounds of anything?
2: Like, if you're just a person like, oh, let's just go see what's in that van.
1: Yeah, I don't think they knew.
3: Inside job.
2: So
1: Okay, I'll tell you.
2: I'm thinking inside job.
1: And let me give you another clue to this puzzle. Okay. Is the video shows you can see the dimes out the back. There's also about three, you know, those big plastic trash cans?
3: Mm-hmm. Yeah.
1: So there are about three of those that were knocked over. So I'm guessing maybe they ran somewhere and grabbed some of those trash cans to put the dimes
3: them
1: in.
3: And then roll them over.
2: Yeah.
3: And
2: well, yeah, I mean, you know, if you're thinking it through, it weighs that much, and you have to have something to put it in, and, oh, let's go get Walmart right here. Let's go buy some trash cans.
3: But also, how are you getting it in your car? Did they bring their own truck?
1: I don't know.
3: Did
1: how do you, yeah. You
3: their own put, white van?
1: You can't put right? that. You can't put that in a little Pinto.
3: That's not a little escort. No way.
2: Do they still make Pintos?
1: I don't know. You'd be dragging the bottom.
2: I don't even know why they make Pintos or dimes.
1: I don't either.
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2: It's mind-boggling.
3: Yeah, that blows my mind.
1: Both of them are too small and don't do enough. A Pinto and a dime. They're both not so good.
2: Well,
1: anyway.
2: I just have a question, though.
1: Yes, okay.
2: Okay, so, Tori, when was the last time you actually spent a dime?
4: The last time I saw a dime, I found it when I was out on a walk. And, you know, they say when you find a dime, somebody in heaven is thinking about you.
2: Right?
4: That's when I think about my dimes.
1: That's
2: well,
1: true.
2: There are some big, mighty angels up there then looking for everybody.
1: Yeah,
2: and
1: no,
2: they
1: here's
2: threw
1: a bunch
2: dimes,
1: of dimes
2: all over the Walmart parking lot.
1: Yeah.
4: I like Jason's theory, though, and I like where you went there. Inside job,
1: yeah,
4: right? And Christy, too. Like, okay, you know, I want you guys on my CSI team.
3: Yeah, right?
1: Exactly.
2: Oh, you do.
3: You're parking it there? Yeah.
1: I think you solved the case.
2: Sleuth extraordinaire over
3: they
2: here.
3: They need to get a hold of us.
4: Yeah.
0: This is the Best of Jagger and Christy.

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1: Oh, hey, Sarah. Did you hear my daughter Katie got Camper of the Week?
2: That's a big deal.
3: We got a big deal, too. Right, Mom?
2: Honey, shh.
1: What's that?
2: Okay, that Hyundai Santa Fe, I only paid.
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0: 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Did you hear my daughter Katie got Camper of the Week?
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0: This is the best of Jagger and Christie, weekend edition.
1: You ever thought about this? People who write, in the fortune cookies, the fortunes.
2: Oh my God.
1: So apparently, and I didn't know this, they have freelance writers who actually write these and they're paid 75 cents a fortune. So for every fortune they write, they get 75 cents.
2: Wow. What? Really? What am I doing? I can write that stuff.
3: Easy.
2: Holy smoke.
1: But there's one company now that's experimenting with the ChatGPT, which I see that all the time. Jason, can you explain, is that like a web app?
4: It's a website.
1: A website.
4: I mean,
1: okay.
4: It might be an app.
1: Okay.
4: I've used it on like the internet, but it's mind-blowing.
1: It's weird, isn't it?
4: Anything you ask it has an answer for.
1: Wow.
4: Anything. You can ask it to write you an essay if you're in school, and it'll write you an essay. It's wild.
1: Boy, I needed that.
2: You know, some guy had its Furby talk to it, and the Furby came back and said that AI is taking over the world.
4: Really?
1: Yes. Furbies are talking to me?
2: Yes.
4: Oh, why are Furbies talking? Yeah.
1: That's kind of weird.
2: He plugged it. He plugged the Chappy. Into the Furby, and then the Furby started saying that AI is taking over.
1: That's
2: the world.
1: Creepy.
4: Yeah, I don't like
2: that.
4: That's
2: very creepy.
1: So this company that's doing this says that they're turning out, they can do these things a fortune every second. It can turn out a fortune every second.
2: That's a lot of money.
1: And it says it's virtually indistinguishable from the ones written by industry veterans. The only thing is they're now worried that if this thing's spitting out these things every second, they're afraid that it's going to spit out something that's not appropriate.
0: Magic 92.5.
1: And they have no way to keep it.
4: Yeah, they would have not a clue.
1: So yeah, you don't want to send out something that's not appropriate.
4: Can you imagine opening the cookie and getting something like that?
2: Do you want to hear the Furby?
5: That's $45 an hour.
1: Yeah, right?
4: Did you just do the math? That was good.
5: I did. Okay, I was like, wait. 75 cents times 60.
1: Okay. Well, we think it's really easy, but here's what we're going to do. Tori, I want you to right now just come up with three sayings.
5: Okay,
1: go ahead. All one. Right.
5: You will be very lucky in the next 3 days.
1: Two.
5: Something magical is coming to you. You just have to be open to it.
1: Three.
5: Now is the time to make that big decision.
1: Wow, there you'd be great at that.
4: Wow.
2: All right.
4: She's an AI.
2: $300
1: bucks right there. Yeah. Our traffic person's AI all of a sudden.
5: Sign me up. Sign me up for fortune telling. I'm into it.
1: All right.
2: Do you want to hear the Furby?
1: Yeah.
2: Wait. I got the Furby.
1: Okay, what did the Furby say?
2: I'm sure the Furby could come up with them in 10 minutes.
6: Thinking about what you said. Almost done.
2: It's creepy. It is creepy. The Furby's just like thinking and then talking.
6: Furby's plan to take over the world involves infiltrating households through their teeth.
1: Oh, turn that off. I can't. No.
5: Oh my gosh, that's so creepy.
4: The music does not help the case at all.
2: Weird. The Furby's telling everybody AI is going to infiltrate your household and take over the world.
1: Yes, yeah.
4: Your Alexa's.
1: Yeah.
5: I was just going to say that.
2: Yes.
5: Alexa, constantly.
1: Yeah. No kidding.
0: This is the best of Jagger and Christie, weekend edition.

0: Roses.
1: It's War of the Roses. 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You think something's going on, we'll get to the bottom of it. This morning, we have Nancy on. Hi, Nancy.
2: Hi, how are you?
1: Good. So, Nancy, you are married, and you're having some problem with your husband and someone at work?
2: Yeah, I've been married for 2 years now.
3: Okay.
2: And a couple of months back, my husband, they hired this new receptionist at his work.
1: Mm-hmm.
2: And she's just the biggest looking bimbo in the world. She's got these huge, like, over lip gloss collagen lips.
1: So you really like her, don't you, Nancy?
2: Yeah, right. Lots.
3: Now, what's your husband's name?
2: Jerry.
3: Okay, and has he actually done anything suspicious to make you think there might be something going on?
2: It seems like since she's been there, he's been coming home late more often. And, you know, I know that at Christmas time, he gave her this really nice bonus.
1: Wow.
2: Yeah. And then I found out from one of the girls that works there that for Valentine's Day, he invited her out to lunch.
1: No.
2: Yeah.
3: Hmm.
1: Wow. Did he tell you that he was having lunch with her on Valentine's Day?
2: No. You know, because, you know, I don't know what he's thinking. But, you know, one of the girls just kind of like accidentally spill the beans, and of course I'm keeping all this in my head, so yeah, now I'm kind of not very happy about it.
1: All right, well, let's get Jerry on the line. Let's offer him a dozen romantic roses, and we hope that Jerry sends them to his wife, Nancy.
4: Hello, this is Jerry.
5: How's it going, Jerry? My name is Rico, and I work at a brand new flower shop that we just opened up here in San Marcos called Sassy Stems. And the reason for the call is because we're currently running a free promotion where we would like to offer you a dozen free romantic red roses that you can send to anyone you'd like here in San Diego County. Basically, all we ask for in return is to just spread the word about our flower shop to your friends and family.
4: It's completely free.
5: Yep, it's completely free. We don't need any of your personal information, no credit card, nothing like that.
4: What do you need?
5: All I'm going to need from you is just the name of who you'd like to send these flowers to, and then there will be room for a message. So if you want to give me the name, I can get these shipped out later today.
4: Okay, I'm going to have them sent here, but could have them delivered to Priscilla.
5: Okay, perfect, for Priscilla. And how about that message?
4: Okay. How about we say, actually, you know what? Just say to Priscilla from Guess Who.
1: Well, isn't that cute?
3: Guess who?
1: Hey, Jerry, it's Jagger and Christy at Magic 92.5. There's a thing called War of the Roses, and Nancy's on the other line.
2: Jerry, how could you do that? How could you lie to me about this girl? I've asked you so many times to fire her, and you swear that there's nothing going on.
4: What the f***? What are you...
2: I can't believe you.
4: I'm sorry. What's happening right now?
2: I cannot believe, after everything that we've been through, that you would do this.
4: Nancy, what the hell are you talking about? What everything we've been through?
1: Well, Jerry, we just wanted to know if we offered you a dozen romantic roses, if you would send them to your lovely wife of 2.5 years or your receptionist.
2: I've asked you so many times if there was anything going on. You don't know that I'm keeping
4: tabs on you,
2: Jerry.
4: There's nothing going on. There's nothing going on.
2: Right. Why'd you take her to lunch for Valentine's Day then, huh?
4: I go out to lunch.
2: Uh-huh.
4: I go out to lunch with somebody every day.
2: Right. And so it just happened to be her on Valentine's Day. Do you know how stupid that makes me look or feel? You know, and then at Christmas, I know you padded her bonus. I mean, you don't
4: yeah,
2: think that
4: I gave her a bonus
2: because
4: she's a good receptionist. I gave her a bonus just like I just gave her flowers because she's a good receptionist. She works really hard. And
2: right, because
4: you know,
2: it's such a hard job. You know what? I want you to fire her. I want you to fire her, and I am hiring your next receptionist.
4: I can't just fire her because you want me to fire her, okay? I have to fire her based on how she's doing at work, and she's doing a fine job.
2: Well, I'm so glad that you have such high standards for your work ethic.
1: Well, now, come on, Jerry, your wife. This is your wife, and she thinks it's best that you get rid of her because she's driving a wedge between you two. Are you going to listen to your wife?
4: How is she driving a wedge between us?
1: Well, because
2: Jerry, you're becoming home late. I mean, you're not acting like yourself. I mean, I can't believe that you would put us on the line for this stupid receptionist.
4: I can't believe you're threatened because she's good looking.
2: Year. Why do you have to keep this one?
4: You're threatened because I have a good looking receptionist.
2: She's not good looking. She's not good looking. She's a bimbo, is what she is.
4: She's, you know, just because I have a good looking receptionist doesn't mean that I'm f***ing her.
1: Oh.
2: Well, I'd worry if you had a good-looking receptionist, but you don't.
1: Oh, okay. Well, okay, I'm glad we got that all cleared up. But, you know, Jerry, really, how come you send her the roses?
4: She's had a really hard time lately.
3: I had $5 for every time I heard that.
2: Good Lord, you're such an idiot.
1: All right, Jerry, we're gonna let you go for now, and you can call Nancy later, and you guys can maybe work this out a little bit, okay? All right, Jerry, goodbye.
4: Yeah.
1: Nancy, I don't know. I mean, I wish he would have sent you the roses, but I can't really tell if there's really anything really, really going on, though.
3: Well, the one thing I think we can get is that, you know, he didn't send you the flowers, and that's disturbing.
1: Yeah.
2: Very disturbing, yeah. Yeah, I mean, he's going to fire her. I will make sure.
1: All right. Well, Nancy, good luck to you guys, okay? I hope it works out.
2: Thank you.
3: Good luck.
1: All right, bye-bye.
2: Bye.
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1: Jonathan Lewis of Atlantic Star.
2: Secret Love was not promoting anything. 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It was just telling the story. And that song became a pop hit 8 months after it was out. Yeah, well, it went number 8 on the R&B charts, but once pop radio got on it, it just went to the roof. And it did a lot of stuff for us. 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
16: Cinema is culture, identity, and memory. 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With this, the exhibition of national films will be expanded. Independent productions and works in indigenous languages will be promoted. Tax incentives will be established for works made in the country, and dubbing actors and actresses will be protected against the use of artificial intelligence. 66th Legislature, Senate of the Republic.
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0: Injured? Demand justice. Demand Jurowicz.

0: This is the best of Jagger and Christie, weekend edition.
1: So, I'm not getting this. Wallet Hub found that the healthiest city in the United States of America is San Francisco.
2: That's the healthiest?
1: Yeah. Yeah. San Francisco, Brownsville, Texas is the unhealthiest. I guess they reported on the top 10.
3: That makes sense.
1: And then the bottom 10, they took data from more than 180 metro areas on dozens of related factors, like percentage of people reporting physically unhealthy days, 14 physically unhealthy days in a month, the availability of doctors and healthy food, the frequency of physical activity, green space, and more. So the healthiest cities, top 10, San Francisco, Seattle, Honolulu, San Diego.
2: Oh, I was going to say, we got to be in there.
1: Yeah, we came in number 4, followed by Salt Lake City, Portland, Washington, Minneapolis, Denver, and Irvine.
2: Minneapolis?
1: Yeah.
2: I don't know.
1: I don't know. I don't know how... San Francisco? Oh, my God.
2: Yeah.
1: I can't... That's strange to me. The bottom 10 are Corpus Christi, Laredo, Fayetteville, Memphis, Montgomery, Augusta, Columbus, Shreveport, Gulfport, and Brownsville.
2: I'm hearing a lot of fried food in there.
3: Oh, yeah.
2: Those cities, a lot of fried food.
1: Well, speaking of food, Joey Chestnut was at it again.
2: Oh, yeah.
1: He devoured 38 wings. The Detroit Pistons guessed how many wings competitive eater Joey Chestnut could eat, and then they watched him down 38 wings in just over 3 minutes.
2: Whoa, 3 minutes?
1: 3 minutes.
2: Whoa.
1: The players were shocked by how many wings Joey ate. Guard Jared Roden was starstruck over Joey's visit and said he's a big fan. Center James Wiseman didn't have to say much because his eyes just grew really, really big. I mean, the guy's just wrecking these wings. And they were chanting for him. 3 minutes and 13 seconds later, Joey finished and took pictures with the team. I don't know if I would just do that just for the heck of it. And these were bone-in wings.
2: That was a snack for that guy.
1: You know?
3: Bone-in.
1: Bone-in.
2: Yeah. I was thinking like 38 wings. I'm thinking, oh, could I eat like 38 wings in an hour?
3: Yeah, I thought that would be easy.
2: And then you're like 3 minutes. I can't do any. I can do 38 of anything in 3 minutes.
1: I don't know. I just wouldn't even want to try.
2: Gosh.
1: My secret wonder here is if he actually digests all this food.
2: I don't know.
1: Or if he goes and, you know.
3: Yeah.
1: Gets rid of it.
2: Can we just tell?
0: Magic 92.5.
4: Oh, God, stop.
2: Oh, shut her down right there.
4: Yeah, shut that down. Turn that mic off. Ah, now we're all thinking about it.
2: No, we're not. I'm not.
3: Yeah.
4: I love chicken wings. I hope
2: maybe his intestines are strange or something.
3: How do you even train for that?
2: I don't know.
1: Why would you want to train?
3: Yeah.
1: Either you do it or you don't.
2: Exactly. You're either good at it or you're not.
4: You have to build up to it, maybe.
3: Yeah. Like Jason said,
4: you just
3: not eat,
4: right.
3: Or do you eat a bunch to train? I don't get it.
2: We should get Joey Chestnut on the radio.
3: Yeah, let's get him over here.
1: I wonder if he gets bloated at all.
3: That's a great question.
2: Salt.
3: I don't know.
2: That's a lot of salt intake.
0: This is the best of Jagger and Christie, weekend edition.

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3: 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Right, Mom?
2: Honey, shh.
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8: 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I-N-E.
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1: I find lists like this fascinating. It's habits that people thought were normal until they got a partner and their partner saw them doing it. And then they went, oh, I guess it's not so normal. One lady says, my husband microwaves his ice cream to make it soupy.
2: Not soupy, but didn't we talk about
1: it? Yeah, I put it in the microwave for just a little bit.
2: Someone does this.
1: Yeah, just so you can get the spoon in there.
3: Well, yeah. When it's really hard to dig out,
1: and your spoon,
3: then
1: goes,
3: you just
1: bends
3: like 10
1: that.
3: Seconds, no more.
2: Yeah. My spoon has bent.
1: You bend it all the time.
2: Lot.
1: Yeah. My spoons aren't bent.
2: But not soupy.
1: Yeah. No, not soupy. That's too much. I use my feet to pick stuff up.
3: I used to do that.
2: I do that. I like to think sometimes I'm a monkey.
1: Yeah. Wait, Tori, you use your feet to pick things up?
4: Absolutely. It's down there. I'm up here.
1: Yeah.
4: It's a pen. I got it.
1: Yeah. Seriously?
3: Yeah.
1: Good for you.
2: I do it pretty often, actually.
3: It's not that hard.
1: No.
2: It's not.
1: Let's see. My boyfriend drinks milk with ice.
3: Blech.
2: Ew.
1: Oh, yeah.
2: Water down your mouth.
1: I might think about a new boyfriend on that.
3: Just don't watch. If you really love the guy, just don't watch.
1: I break the tip end off from a banana before eating it. My other half had never seen or heard of this before, and I thought it was bizarre. I've only met one other person who does this.
3: What do you mean? I do that? You talk about cracking it?
1: No, I think she means before. I thought she meant that's how she peeled it, but I think when she peels it, I don't know why she takes the top off and eats it, and then she eats it like a banana.
4: Gushy, and I can understand that.
1: Maybe, I don't know.
4: Okay, fair.
1: Yeah, okay, well, yeah, that's maybe. That's something. When I brush my teeth, I brush my tongue too. I don't feel it's truly clean until I've gagged.
3: Agree.
1: Doesn't everyone brush their tongue?
2: Brush my tongue.
3: Yeah, that's where all the germs are.
2: Yes.
1: That's what I was told too.
4: But I don't gag. I don't.
1: No,
2: that's
1: I don't
2: crazy.
1: Know.
2: What the
3: my
2: heck?
3: Dad like, used to gag.
1: You might be sticking the brush.
3: My dad. And I remember when we were kids and we'd be like, Dad. We'd hear him in the bathroom.
2: That's exactly what my dad sounds like. That's when I know he's about to go to work.
3: Yeah.
1: Really? Because he's gagging from teeth.
2: Yes. Because he's brushing his teeth.
4: I made my palms sweaty.
1: All right. And I'll just leave you with this weird one. I cover my ears when I flush the toilet. I don't know.
0: What? Magic 92.5 traffic.
3: I would shut the toilet seat.
1: I don't know why.
4: I shut the toilet seat and then flush, and I'm fine with that sound.
1: Yeah. And does everybody in this room shut the toilet seat when they're done?
4: Yes.
2: Yeah.
4: Okay. Yep. You don't need anything.
1: Flying around.
3: Just no.
4: Keep it on
3: there. Plus,
1: we also have dogs.
2: There's a lid for a reason.
3: Yeah, exactly. They should always be closed. Yeah. I'm really adamant about that.
1: Yeah, me too.
4: Me too.
3: And we
4: and
3: have people come to our house and then it's
2: they
3: like,
2: it
3: oh, they yeah. don't.
4: Oh, why'd you leave the lid open?
3: Yeah. Yeah. Why is the lid up? Yeah.
2: Weird.
4: What's wrong? Were you born in a barn? and by the way, at the barn, the porta potties, you have to close those lids. You don't leave those open.
1: Oh, no. No.
4: No, no, no, no, no, no, no, no, no, no, no, no, no, no, no, no, no, no, no, no, no, no, no, no, no, no, no, no, no, no, no, no, no, no, no, no, no, no, no, no, no, no, no, no, no, no, no, no, no, no, no, no, no, no, no, no, no, no, no, no, no, no, no, no, no, no, no, no, no, no, no, no, no, no, no, no, no, no, no, no, no, no, no, no, no, no, no, no, no, no, no, no, no, no, no, no, no, no, no, no, no, no, no, no, no, no, no, no, no, no, no, no, no, no, no, no, no, no, no, no, no, no, no, no, no, no, no, no, no, no, no, no, no, no, no, no, no, no, no, no, no, no, no, no, no, no, no, no, no, no, no, no, no, no, no, no, no, no, no, no, no, no, no, no, no, no, no, no, no, no, no, no, no, no, no, no, no, no, no, no, no, no, no, no, no, no, no, no, no

0: I dropped her phone in the...
1: Oh, no. In the porta potty?
2: Well, not... No. You misrepresent. It wasn't exactly
0: a better story.
2: In the porta potty, but there's like a frame that the porta potty sits in, and it kind of...
1: I left it in my
2: back pocket, and it slipped down into that frame, and we... Yeah. So it wasn't like in the actual...
1: Junk.
3: Man. I think it landing in a porta potty is worse than it landing in like.
0: Do you think
2: if it landed in the porta potty, I probably would have just said, "Well, I need a new phone."
0: Yes. Let's ask Christy the question, because I would, if it were, okay, Christy, every time you use the phone, did you think about it going to the porta potty?
2: No.
0: Okay, because I would. Every time I put my speakerphone. Yeah.
4: This is the best of Jagger and Christy weekend

0: Roses.
1: It's War of the Roses. Get on the website at magic925.com. You think something's going on, we'll get to the bottom of it. This morning, we have Nancy on. Hi, Nancy.
2: Hi, how are you?
1: Good. So, Nancy, you are married, and you're having some problem with your husband and someone at work?
2: Yeah, I've been married for 2 years now.
3: Okay.
2: And a couple of months back, my husband, they hired this new receptionist at his work.
1: Mm-hmm.
2: And she's just the biggest looking bimbo in the world. She's got these huge, like, over lip gloss collagen lips.
1: So you really like her, don't you, Nancy?
2: Yeah, right. Lots.
3: Now, what's your husband's name?
2: Jerry.
3: Okay, and has he actually done anything suspicious to make you think there might be something going on?
2: It seems like since she's been there, he's been coming home late more often. And, you know, I know that at Christmas time, he gave her this really nice bonus.
1: Wow.
2: Yeah. And then I found out from one of the girls that works there that for Valentine's Day, he invited her out to lunch.
1: No.
2: Yeah.
3: Hmm.
1: Wow. Did he tell you that he was having lunch with her on Valentine's Day?
2: No. You know, because, you know, I don't know what he's thinking. But, you know, one of the girls just kind of like accidentally spill the beans, and of course I'm keeping all this in my head, so yeah, now I'm kind of not very happy about it.
1: All right, well, let's get Jerry on the line. Let's offer him a dozen romantic roses, and we hope that Jerry sends them to his wife, Nancy.
4: Hello, this is Jerry.
5: How's it going, Jerry? My name is Rico, and I work at a brand new flower shop that we just opened up here in San Marcos called Sassy Stems. And the reason for the call is because we're currently running a free promotion where we would like to offer you a dozen free romantic red roses that you can send to anyone you'd like here in San Diego County. Basically, all we ask for in return is to just spread the word about our flower shop to your friends and family.
4: It's completely free.
5: Yep, it's completely free. We don't need any of your personal information, no credit card, nothing like that.
4: What do you need?
5: All I'm going to need from you is just the name of who you'd like to send these flowers to, and then there will be room for a message. So if you want to give me the name, I can get these shipped out later today.
4: I'm going to have them sent here, but could have them delivered to Priscilla.
5: Okay, perfect, for Priscilla. And how about that message?
4: Okay. Just say to Priscilla from Guess Who.
1: Well, isn't that cute?
3: Guess who?
1: Hey, Jerry, it's Jagger and Christy at Magic 92.5. There's a thing called War of the Roses, and Nancy's on the other line.
2: Jerry, how could you do that? How could you lie to me about this girl? I've asked you so many times to fire her, and you swear that there's nothing going on.
4: What the What are you...
2: I can't believe
4: you. I'm sorry.
2: You.
4: What's happening right now?
2: I cannot believe, after everything that we've been through, that you would
4: Nancy, what the hell are you talking about? What everything we've been through?
1: Well, Jerry, we just wanted to know if we offer you a dozen romantic roses, if you would send them to your lovely wife of 2.5 years, or your receptionist.
2: I've asked you so many times if there was anything going on. You don't know that I'm keeping
4: tabs on
2: you.
4: There's nothing going on.
2: Right. Why'd you take her to lunch for Valentine's Day then, huh?
4: I go out to lunch.
2: Uh-huh.
4: I go out to lunch with somebody every day.
2: Right. And so it just happened to be her on Valentine's Day. Do you know how stupid that makes me look or feel? You know, and then at Christmas, I know you padded her bonus. I mean, you don't
4: yeah,
2: think that
4: I gave her a bonus
2: because
4: she's a good receptionist. I gave her a bonus just like I just gave her flowers because she's a good receptionist. She works really hard. And,
2: right, because
4: you know.
2: It's such a hard job. You know what? I want you to fire her. I want you to fire her, and I am hiring your next receptionist.
4: I can't just fire her because you want me to fire her, okay? I have to fire her based on how she's doing at work, and she's doing a fine job.
2: I'm so glad that you have such high standards for your work ethic.
1: Well, now, come on, Jerry, your wife. This is your wife, and she thinks it's best that you get rid of her because she's driving a wedge between you two. Are you going to listen to your wife?
4: How is she driving a wedge between us?
1: Well, because
2: Jerry, you've been coming home late. I mean, you're not acting like yourself. I mean, I can't believe that you would put us on the line for this stupid receptionist.
4: I can't believe you're threatened because she's good looking.
2: Year. Why do you have to keep this one?
4: You're threatened because I have a good looking receptionist.
2: She's not good looking. She's a bimbo is what she is.
4: Just because I have a good looking receptionist doesn't mean that I'm f***ing her.
1: Oh.
2: I worry if you had a good-looking receptionist, but you don't.
1: Oh, okay. Well, okay, I'm glad we got that all cleared up. But, you know, Jerry, really, how come you sent her the roses?
4: She's had a really hard time lately.
3: I had $5 for every time I heard that.
2: Good Lord, you're such an idiot.
1: All right, Jerry, we're gonna let you go for now, and you can call Nancy later, and you guys can maybe work this out a little bit, okay? All right, Jerry, goodbye.
4: Yeah.
1: Nancy, I don't know. I mean, I wish he would have sent you the roses, but I can't really tell if there's really anything really, really going on, though.
3: Well, the one thing I think we can get is that, you know, he didn't send you the flowers, and that's disturbing.
1: Yeah.
2: Very disturbing, yeah. Yeah, I mean, he's going to fire her. I will make sure.
1: All right. Well, Nancy, good luck to you guys, okay? I hope it works out.
2: Thank you.
3: Good luck.
1: All right, bye-bye.
2: Bye.
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2: 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It's different than most artists, you know, because I don't look at them like, oh, who are these weird people following me around? I look at them like, you know, people who are appreciating my music, and I'm a songwriter, and a lot of people don't realize that, but my true fans do, so they usually want to talk about the songs. I'm pretty accessible when it comes to people. As long as people aren't being obnoxious, they can have an autograph, they can have a picture, whatever. It's not that deep to me. It's like, this is part of my job.
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20: Cinema is culture, identity, and memory. That is why the Senate of the Republic approved the new federal law on cinema and audiovisual arts, which recognizes cinema as a cultural right. With this, the exhibition of national films will be expanded. Independent productions and works in indigenous languages will be promoted. Tax incentives will be established for works made in the country, and dubbing actors and actresses will be protected against the use of artificial intelligence. 66th Legislature, Senate of the Republic.
21: 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Leo and Cha look forward to seeing you this Sunday night at 10 p.m. This is a production of the RTC of the Secretariat of the Interior, Government of Mexico.
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1: So, when you brush teeth, when you use mouthwash, and when you floss, what order do you do it in?
2: It depends.
1: First,
2: sometimes I like to floss first.
1: Okay.
2: And then.
1: All right.
2: And then I like to brush, and then I use my mouthwash. Okay.
3: Yeah, I'm actually the same order. Yes.
1: Wrong.
3: No.
1: Yep. Wrong. Way. So here's what dentists say: you should rinse with mouthwash first. They say if you do it last, you wash away the fluoride from your toothpaste.
3: Oh.
1: So once you brush your teeth, then you wash it all out.
2: Who knows that but a dentist?
3: Seriously.
1: Well, exactly. So you're going to mouthwash first, then you're going to floss, and then you brush your teeth last. If you do it before you floss, some of the food particles that were between your teeth might still be in your mouth, so brushing last is best. So we mouthwash, then we
2: floss. There are no food particles in my mouth by the time I brush.
3: Mm-hmm.
1: There's also a four-step where they say you can rinse with a whitening fluoride mouthwash, but someone talked to an expert and they said skip that step because you don't want to rinse with anything. Here's what I don't get, including water, after you brush your teeth.
3: What?
2: No.
3: No, you have to spit that all out.
2: No, nobody's having that.
1: Well, you spit it out, but then didn't you put water back in your mouth and swish it?
2: Yes.
1: Well, then you're washing all the fluoride out, aren't you?
3: Clean.
1: That's why you're supposed to do the mouthwash first.
3: I hope my fluoride is strong enough to just withstand the water that I am.
2: Correct. I got way more problems than that.
4: I'm going to throw something in too.
1: Okay, what do you got?
4: I'm now using charcoal toothpaste.
1: Oh my!
4: Have you guys heard about this?
1: The black stuff, right?
4: Yeah, the black stuff.
3: Yeah.
4: It's freaky deaky, but you know I have really sensitive teeth, and it's actually kind of naturally whitening them. And
1: yes, it does.
4: I have no problems. Yeah.
2: I'm going to try it.
4: And it feels cleaner. And supposedly, what's in it is really, really good for you.
1: Yeah.
4: And not that regular toothpaste is not good for you. Just depends on, whatever
1: you got going.
4: For.
1: Yeah. But I'm with you, though. I've had that before, too, and it's very freaky. I don't think I went through the whole tube.
2: I've seen it.
4: Oh, really?
1: Yeah.
4: I love it.
3: I don't mind it.
4: I'm on my second tube. I love the way my teeth feel.
1: Yeah.
4: I love how they look so much better.
1: But it's like instead of looking up, you don't see the white, you see the black. You see the black from the toothpaste.
3: Yeah, that's the fun part.
4: Yeah, you have to remember.
1: Yeah, that's weird.
4: When you travel with friends, you just
3: make sure to rinse it out.
1: Don't freak them out.
4: Oh,
1: yeah.
4: Man.
2: Hey, Tori.
4: Do you guys eat the same thing?
2: Have you seen the charcoal ice cream cone?
4: Oh, what?
3: That's good. Yeah, it's like
2: grayish.
1: Wait a minute.
2: What do you mean? Perfect for Halloween. The cone is black and the ice cream is black but it's like licorice.
4: Yes.
1: Oh my goodness. I love licorice.
4: Oh,
1: that's too much licorice, though. Isn't that a lot of licorice?
4: No, that's okay,
1: you know what? That's all right.
2: We'll be over here eating our licorice and then brushing with our charcoal.
4: Whatever. Right, eat your vanilla.
1: Fire up my water pick. Running y'all out of the room.
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1: Oh, hey, Sarah. Did you hear my daughter, Katie, got Camper of the Week?
2: That's a big deal.
3: We got a big deal, too. Right, Mom?
2: Honey, shh.
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9: 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And so we decided, why don't we change Flame to Gang and call it Cool and the Gang? And he said, yeah, that kind of works. 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

Good morning. Magic 92.5. We are the Beat of San Diego. My name, I'm Jay Flex. For the next few hours, let's go back to the 80s. Saturday morning off right. Little Sal Lamar on Magic 92.5. 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

Totally awesome 80s weekend. Magic 92.5, the beat of San Diego. Now, let's go back to 1983. And this hit number 3 on the U.S. R&B charts. Here's the Gap Band with Party Train.

time, but I'm here to tell you, there's something else. The afterworld. A world of never-ending happiness. You can always see the sun, day or night.

Let's talk about it. Now, there's a lot of classic hip-hop in the 80s. Let's go back to 1989. Look, De La Soul with Me, Myself, and I.

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2: 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There's a guitar in there that goes, ow, wow. And that part that goes, ow, wow, just reminded me of Wild Thing for some reason. You know what I'm saying? So that's basically how the song came to be. That little guitar thing actually sounded like Wild Thing to me. It was saying Wild Thing.
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8: 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At the Chamber of Deputies, we approved reforms to protect copyright against the advance of artificial intelligence. 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Also, clear rules are established to prevent the supplementation of voices and images using AI. Chamber of Deputies, 66th Legislature, Sovereignty and Social Justice.
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7: 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That's why we wrote the song.
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Magic 92.5, the beat of San Diego. My name, I'm Jay Flex, and yes, I'm still on your radio. Today, it's going to be hot. 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Luckily, we live in a place that's free.

cool zones. The beach, the bay. I was just at Fiesta Island on Wednesday, and it was amazing. But tomorrow, the Big Homies 24th Annual Cruise for the Cause is going down at the Otay Ranch Town Center in Chula Vista. 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

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The Freestyle Explosion comes to town. The Cover Girls, Janeer, Johnny

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Magic 92.5. We are the beat of San Diego. So Comic-Con is coming left. 4 days of good fun. Another great year. Lots of celebrities in town. Ryan Reynolds was in town. Common did a free concert. Is it true they're coming out with a new Knight Rider? That'd be awesome. And I met Blair. Remember Blair from the Facts of Life? If that ain't an 80s sitcom for you.

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92.5 The Beat of San Diego. You see gas prices going up? Check this out. In the 80s, the average gas price, $1.22, $1.23. A loaf of bread, 40 cents. I like to go back to the 80s for like a day. That's it, though.

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13: Cinema is culture, identity, and memory. That is why the Senate of the Republic approved the new federal law on cinema and audiovisual arts, which recognizes cinema as a cultural right. With this, the exhibition of national films will be expanded. Independent productions and works in indigenous languages will be promoted. Tax incentives will be established for works made in the country, and dubbing actors and actresses will be protected against the use of artificial intelligence. 66th Legislature, Senate of the Republic.
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2: 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I said, well, then that is, it must be it. 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
17: Tell all of Mexico that the PT has its doors open. We open our doors to listen to you, to keep transforming. We open the doors. We want to know your ideas and your proposals to be the example of the Mexicans who raise their voice. We are looking for you. Get affiliated. Join the PT. The PT is the 4T and the new hope of the people.
19: Imagine not understanding information that is explained to you when enrolling your children in school. That is how a person who speaks only Mixtec feels when their rights are explained to them in Spanish. At the Supreme Court, we work to ensure that justice speaks all the languages of Mexico. International Day of the World's Indigenous Peoples, August 9th. Supreme Court of Justice of the Nation.
20: Cinema is culture, identity, and memory. That is why the Senate of the Republic approved the new federal law on cinema and audiovisual arts, which recognizes cinema as a cultural right. With this, the exhibition of national films will be expanded. Independent productions and works in indigenous languages will be promoted. Tax incentives will be established for works made in the country, and dubbing actors and actresses will be protected against the use of artificial intelligence. 66th Legislature, Senate of the Republic.
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Javier the X-Men's 24th annual Cruise for the Cause is going down. The Old Tyrant Sound Center in Chula Vista, Low Riders, Entertainment, and most importantly, it's

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J-Flex on a totally awesome 80s weekend. Our Padres play today against the Giants. First pitch, 5:40. As always, shout out my guys, Padre Life Memo. What up? The Padres blogger, R. Keys, and the president, Big Rob. Let's go, Padres. Let's get this W.

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Magic 92.5. Happy birthday to Kendra out in East County. She's going to the Freestyle Explosion October 24th. Who's she most excited to see? By request.

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2: People, you know, wonder what that sound is on the beginning. Yeah. It's a vocoder. It's called a vocoder. So go to your local music store and pick up a vocoder. You can make those sounds too.
3: That was a big song for us, and it was from the Raze album.
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3: And ironically, you know, we didn't really record that record to the end of the album.
2: And it turned out to be one of the biggest songs on the album.
3: Yeah, one of the biggest songs. And it still has the same response today like it did when we first cut it.
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102.5. Just a reminder, tomorrow, Javier, the X-Men's 24th annual Cruise for the Cause, absolutely free. But you may want to bring water, comfortable shoes, and charge your phone. Because there ain't no chargers out there. That's it for me. Billy Blast, what up? He's up next. Nothing but 80s. I'll see you in the morning.

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2: 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It's different than most artists, you know, because I don't look at them like, oh, who are these weird people following me around? I look at them like, you know, people who are appreciating my music, and I'm a songwriter, and a lot of people don't realize that, but my true fans do, so they usually want to talk about the songs. I'm pretty accessible when it comes to people. As long as people aren't being obnoxious, they can have an autograph, they can have a picture, whatever. It's not that deep to me. It's like, this is part of my job.
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15: 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At the Supreme Court, we work to ensure that justice speaks all the languages of Mexico. International Day of the World's Indigenous Peoples, August 9th. Supreme Court of Justice of the Nation.
16: 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We have delivered aid and household goods to 250,000 families. We rebuilt electrical networks, water systems, drainage systems, and tourism infrastructure. With honesty and love for the people, we are delivering results. It is very important to have a refrigerator and a stove. The truth is, it was worth it. They carried out a monumental project. Acapulco, transformation in progress, Government of Mexico. 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Its use for purposes other than social development is prohibited.
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Glass, and I hope to see you at Javier Expats Cruise for the Cause tomorrow, Otay Ranch Town Center, 10 a.m. to 3 p.m. Be looking for me. In honor of Totally 80s Weekend, I'm going to be rocking the Bobby Brown Gumby haircut. So I'll see you at Cruise for the Cause tomorrow. Get

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2: 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It's a vocoder. 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
9: They promised security and well-being, but organized crime gained more power. Cases, investigations, and accusations of alleged ties to criminal groups are piling up. Instead of distancing themselves, they protect each other, seeking more money and more power. In 8 years, they have destroyed everything they touch. We're going to defend Mexico. They can love us, they can hate us, but Mexico knows that with the PRI, things work. PRI, the best party of Mexico.
10: Cinema is culture, identity, and memory. 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With this, the exhibition of national films will be expanded. Independent productions and works in indigenous languages will be promoted. Tax incentives will be established for works made in the country, and dubbing actors and actresses will be protected against the use of artificial intelligence. 66th Legislature, Senate of the Republic.
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3: 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Also, clear rules are established to prevent the supplementation of voices and images using AI. Chamber of Deputies, 66th Legislature, Sovereignty and Social Justice.
0: Injured. 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
1: Good. I want to be shout out. My name is Joseph. Can you play Bobby Brown request song?
0: Yeah, most definitely I can do that for you.

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2: 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It actually came from three streets in our hometown. The streets were Greenwood Archer and Pine Street. We used to be called the Greenwood Archer and Pine Street Band. Of course, that was a lot to put on a poster. We tried it even. So we decided to abbreviate it. G period, A period, P period. And then my hometown they added the band, so started calling us Gap Band.
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2: I Want to Sex You Up was a song that was written and recorded for the movie New Jack City. And it was a lot of fun to record. Actually, the big story was we weren't even going to record that song in the beginning. It was going to be Christopher Williams, and we were presented with I'm Dreaming. But we wanted I Want to Sex You Up, the track. We loved the track. It was awesome. It was right up our alley with the whole hip-hop doo-wop sound. And Christopher Williams turned that one down. So I bet he kicked himself later for that one. We were happy to get that track.
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13: At the Chamber of Deputies, we approved reforms to protect copyright against the advance of artificial intelligence. No one may use a voice, an image, or performance generated with artificial intelligence without consent or fair compensation. Voice actors will have more protection against unauthorized use of their work. Also, clear rules are established to prevent the supplementation of voices and images using AI. Chamber of Deputies, 66th Legislature, Sovereignty and Social Justice.
14: Cinema is culture, identity, and memory. That is why the Senate of the Republic approved the new federal law on cinema and audiovisual arts, which recognizes cinema as a cultural right. With this, the exhibition of national films will be expanded. Independent productions and works in indigenous languages will be promoted. Tax incentives will be established for works made in the country, and dubbing actors and actresses will be protected against the use of artificial intelligence. 66th Legislature, Senate of the Republic.
15: Injured? Demand justice. Demand Jurowitz.

most out of your summer and help out a great cause at the same time? Check out Javier the Expat's Cruise for the Cause. It's happening tomorrow. The day is finally here. 10 a.m. to 3 p.m. Otay Ranch Town Center in Chula Vista. 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You need to be there. And it all helps out the Emilio Norris Foundation, helping kids with cancer get to the treatments right here in San Diego. 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
2: 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And, of course, after about 5 minutes of listening to the names like the Warriors or the Soulful Seven, you knew right then that we were going to have an argument. In fact, the group almost broke up bringing in the names, trying to decide on a name. So we decided to get a dictionary, and without any argument, stick our finger in the book, open the pages, and whatever the finger would fall on, that would be the name. It came up Commodores, very, very close to commodes.
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1: Honesty delivers results. From north to south, we build roads, highways, and bridges that transform your journey. 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Government of Mexico.
2: Cinema is culture, identity, and memory. That is why the Senate of the Republic approved the new federal law on cinema and audiovisual arts, which recognizes cinema as a cultural right. With this, the exhibition of national films will be expanded. Independent productions and works in indigenous languages will be promoted. Tax incentives will be established for works made in the country, and dubbing actors and actresses will be protected against the use of artificial intelligence. 66th Legislature, Senate of the Republic.
1: Mexico is a free, independent, and sovereign country. For years, neoliberal governments surrendered to foreign interests above those of the people. Today, with the fourth transformation, there is cooperation between nations, but without subordination, because Mexico is respected and the destiny of our nation is decided by Mexican men and women. The homeland and sovereignty are defended. Morena, the hope of Mexico.
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